0: 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Energy Sachsen.
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2: They say the holy water's watered down. And this town's lost its faith. Our colors will fade eventually. So if our time is running out, day after day, we'll make the mundane a masterpiece. Oh my, my, oh my, my love. I take one look at you, you're taking me.

0: 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Energy Sachsen.
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1: 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Didn't know much, but we got lost living in daydreams.

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2: How could I not leak it? I look so good, you look so good. Maybe we should all leak it together. 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You only live once. Let the people see.

0: 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Trying to make things right. I can't go wrong trying to make things right. Trying to make things right. Trying to make things right. 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
2: 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Yeah.